0: searches around his last known area and Nose Hill Park have been completed, but the investigation is still active. Chief Katie McClellan says the approach is changing, not ending. Police are still reviewing tips, video, and other evidence. Anyone who sees Parker should not approach him, keep him in sight, and call 911. Two more people have been charged in a 2020 Chestermere homicide investigation. Alberta RCMP say the charges are connected to the death of 18-year-old Sahil Grewal. A Rocky View County resident and an Edmonton resident are now charged with first-degree murder and attempted murder. Police say both accused have been remanded in custody. A fire advisory is in effect for eastern and western Rocky View County. The county says conditions are creating an extreme fire risk. All burning and firework permits are suspended. The advisory is not a full fire ban, but residents are being asked to use extra caution. Highway 2 has reopened near Didsbury after a serious collision. Didsbury RCMP say the crash happened at Township Road 320, northeast of the town. Southbound lanes had been closed while emergency crews responded. Police say all traffic flow has now resumed. Albertans will soon be able to pay for some private diagnostic imaging without a doctor's referral. Premier Daniel Smith said this on Monday.
1: Starting July 31st, Albertans will have the option to access diagnostic screening tests, including ultrasounds and x-rays, MRIs, and CT scans to start directly through participating providers. If those tests lead to a new cancer diagnosis, they will be eligible for reimbursement at publicly funded rates.
0: Patients will have to pay upfront. The province has not said which clinics will participate when the rollout begins. Don't miss out on breaking news. Sign up for daily news on discoverairdrie.com and get updates straight to your email. It's fast, easy, and free. A major earthquake struck southern Japan on Tuesday at about 4:30 local time, causing widespread damage and outages. A shooting at a festival near the Space Needle in Seattle on the evening of July 26 resulted in 3 fatalities and at least 4 people being injured, including a child. A suspect is in custody. Calgary's Olympic Oval is getting an upgrade. The federal and provincial governments are equally splitting a $52 million contribution to the renewal of the speed skating facility built for the 1988 Winter Olympics in Calgary.
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0: The Toronto Blue Jays picked up a win yesterday against the Washington Nationals 3-2. They're looking for their second straight win today. Airdrie Phoenix swimmers made the podium 3 times at the Summer Provincial Championships. The club brought home 1 gold medal and 2 bronze medals from the meet at Lindsay Park Pool. Airdrie Phoenix also reported a 2nd place finish in the small club team category, beating the next team by 1 point. The Calgary Flames will open their final season at the Scotiabank Saddle Dome on October 1st. The Flames will host the Seattle Kraken to begin the 2026-27 regular season.
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0: A few clouds in the sky tonight with some gusting wind, a low of 11. Tomorrow it's mainly sunny with a high at 23, and Thursday it's sunny with a high at 25. For all your weather and news updates, visit discoverairdrie.com, download our app, or stream us online.
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10: 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A few clouds in the sky tonight with some gusting wind, a low of 11. Tomorrow it's mainly sunny with a high at 23, and Thursday it's sunny with a high at 25. For all your weather and news updates, visit discoverairdrie.com, download our app, or stream us online.
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2: 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A Rocky View County resident is among two people charged in a 5-year-old Chestermere homicide case. RCMP say 18-year-old Sahih Grewal died in hospital in April 2020. The two newly charged accused face first-degree murder and attempted murder counts. A third accused from Conrich was charged last year. Rocky View County has issued a fire advisory for the east and west parts of the county. It took effect Monday at noon and will stay in place until conditions improve. Burning and firework permits are suspended. Calgary police say the search for missing 11-year-old Parker remains active. Investigators say more than 650 Calgary police members were involved during the first 12 days of the search. Searchers covered about 8,600 kilometers, but Parker has not been found. Acting Staff Sergeant Scott Gutterson said the case is deeply unusual.
3: Must use that to stress the fact that this is a deeply unusual investigation, a deeply unusual case, and we need the public's support to bring Parker home.
2: Police are asking Thorncliffe residents to check yards, garages, decks, vehicles, RVs, and boats. Alberta is changing access to some private diagnostic imaging. Beginning Friday, Albertans can pay for eligible MRIs, CT scans, ultrasounds, and X-rays at participating clinics without a doctor's referral. Primary and Preventative Health Services Minister Justin Wright says public referrals are still supposed to come first.
4: This new option will not take away any publicly funded testing. Albertans will continue to receive medically necessary diagnostic tests, just as they do today.
2: The NDP says the policy will give faster access to people who can afford to pay. Didsbury RCMP have cleared the scene of a serious collision on Highway 2. The crash closed southbound lanes near Township Road 320 on Monday afternoon. RCMP say traffic is moving again. Police have not yet released details about injuries or what led to the collision. Want the latest local news delivered straight to your inbox? Sign up for daily news on discoverairdrie.com. A major earthquake struck southern Japan on Tuesday at about 4:30 local time, causing widespread damage and outages. A shooting at a festival near the Space Needle in Seattle on the evening of July 26 resulted in 3 fatalities and at least 4 people being injured, including a child. A suspect is in custody. Calgary's Olympic Oval is getting an upgrade. The federal and provincial governments are equally splitting a $52 million contribution to the renewal of the speed skating facility built for the 1988 Winter Olympics in Calgary.
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2: A few clouds in the sky tonight with some gusting wind, a low of 11. Tomorrow it's mainly sunny with a high at 23, and Thursday it's sunny with a high at 25. 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
3: 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A few clouds in the sky tonight with some gusting wind, a low of 11. Tomorrow it's mainly sunny with a high at 23, and Thursday it's sunny with a high at 25. For all your weather and news updates, visit discoverairdrie.com, download our app, or stream us online.
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4: 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A few clouds in the sky tonight with some gusting wind, a low of 11. Tomorrow it's mainly sunny with a high at 23, and Thursday it's sunny with a high at 25. 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
6: Hey, it's Justin Crouch from Air Mornings. 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The Movie Night Out returns Wednesday through Friday. That's your chance to score Landmark Cinemas tickets and treats. On Friday, I'll be calling another winner of a $250 gift card to Rona Plus Cross Iron with our summer cruiser. And on Friday, I will be picking a winner from our Jump the Line contest to go see Joe Coy live at the Grey Eagle Event Center on August 13th.
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2: 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I'm Olivia Rodrigo.
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2: I'm Connor May with your local news, streaming now through the Discover Airdrie app. Calgary police are refocusing the search for missing 11-year-old Parker. Police say large physical searches around his last known area at Nose Hill Park have been completed, but the investigation is still active. Chief Katie McClellan says the approach is changing, not ending. Police are still reviewing tips, video, and other evidence. Anyone who sees Parker should not approach him, keep him in sight, and call 911. Two more people have been charged in a 2020 Chestermere homicide investigation. Alberta RCMP say the charges are connected to the death of 18-year-old Sahil Grewal. A Rocky View County resident and an Edmonton resident are now charged with first-degree murder and attempted murder. Police say both accused have been remanded in custody. A fire advisory is in effect for eastern and western Rocky View County. The county says conditions are creating an extreme fire risk. All burning and firework permits are suspended. The advisory is not a full fire ban, but residents are being asked to use extra caution. Highway 2 has reopened near Didsbury after a serious collision. Didsbury RCMP say the crash happened at Township Road 320, northeast of the town. Southbound lanes had been closed while emergency crews responded. Police say all traffic flow has now resumed. Albertans will soon be able to pay for some private diagnostic imaging without a doctor's referral. Premier Daniel Smith said this on Monday.
3: Starting July 31st, Albertans will have the option to access diagnostic screening tests, including ultrasounds and x-rays, MRIs, and CT scans to start, directly through participating providers. If those tests lead to a new cancer diagnosis, they will be eligible for reimbursement at publicly funded rates.
2: Patients will have to pay upfront. The province has not said which clinics will participate when the rollout begins. Don't miss out on breaking news. Sign up for daily news on discoverairdrie.com and get updates straight to your email. It's fast, easy, and free. A major earthquake struck southern Japan on Tuesday at about 4:30 local time, causing widespread damage and outages. A shooting at a festival near the Space Needle in Seattle on the evening of July 26 resulted in 3 fatalities and at least 4 people being injured, including a child. A suspect is in custody. Calgary's Olympic Oval is getting an upgrade. The federal and provincial governments are equally splitting a $52 million contribution to the renewal of the speed skating facility built for the 1988 Winter Olympics in Calgary.
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2: A few clouds in the sky tonight with some gusting wind, a low of 11. Tomorrow it's mainly sunny with a high at 23, and Thursday it's sunny with a high at 25. For all your weather and news updates, visit discoverairdrie.com, download our app, or stream us online.
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3: 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A few clouds in the sky tonight with some gusting wind, a low of 11. Tomorrow it's mainly sunny with a high at 23, and Thursday it's sunny with a high at 25. 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
5: 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A few clouds in the sky tonight with some gusting wind, a low of 11. Tomorrow it's mainly sunny with a high at 23, and Thursday it's sunny with a high at 25. 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
3: But I finally went and picked them up on Saturday, and let's just say that, yeah, they were pretty stoked to see me.
4: Hi, kiddo! Yeah. Oh my goodness, I haven't seen you in 2 weeks. I missed you. Oh my goodness.
3: Yeah, so you could hear my oldest right off the hop there. 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And my youngest, she was also excited, you know, the little daddy at the end. But she just takes a little longer to get out of the car.
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2: 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A Rocky View County resident is among two people charged in a 5-year-old Chestermere homicide case. RCMP say 18-year-old Sahih Grewal died in hospital in April 2020. The two newly charged accused face first-degree murder and attempted murder counts. A third accused from Conrich was charged last year. Rocky View County has issued a fire advisory for the east and west parts of the county. It took effect Monday at noon and will stay in place until conditions improve. Burning and firework permits are suspended. Calgary police say the search for missing 11-year-old Parker remains active. Investigators say more than 650 Calgary police members were involved during the first 12 days of the search. Searchers covered about 8,600 kilometers, but Parker has not been found. Acting Staff Sergeant Scott Gutterson said the case is deeply unusual.
3: Must use that to stress the fact that this is a deeply unusual investigation, a deeply unusual case, and we need the public's support to bring Parker home.
2: Police are asking Thorncliffe residents to check yards, garages, decks, vehicles, RVs, and boats. Alberta is changing access to some private diagnostic imaging. Beginning Friday, Albertans can pay for eligible MRIs, CT scans, ultrasounds, and X-rays at participating clinics without a doctor's referral. Primary and Preventative Health Services Minister Justin Wright says public referrals are still supposed to come first.
4: This new option will not take away any publicly funded testing. Albertans will continue to receive medically necessary diagnostic tests just as they do today.
2: The NDP says the policy will give faster access to people who can afford to pay. Didsbury RCMP have cleared the scene of a serious collision on Highway 2. The crash closed southbound lanes near Township Road 320 on Monday afternoon. RCMP say traffic is moving again. Police have not yet released details about injuries or what led to the collision. Want the latest local news delivered straight to your inbox? 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A major earthquake struck southern Japan on Tuesday at about 4:30 local time, causing widespread damage and outages. A shooting at a festival near the Space Needle in Seattle on the evening of July 26 resulted in 3 fatalities and at least 4 people being injured, including a child. A suspect is in custody. Calgary's Olympic Oval is getting an upgrade. The federal and provincial governments are equally splitting a $52 million contribution to the renewal of the speed skating facility built for the 1988 Winter Olympics in Calgary.
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2: A few clouds in the sky tonight with some gusting wind, a low of 11. Tomorrow it's mainly sunny with a high at 23, and Thursday it's sunny with a high at 25. For all your weather and news updates, visit discoverairdrie.com, download our app, or stream us online.
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4: 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A few clouds in the sky tonight with some gusting wind, a low of 11. Tomorrow it's mainly sunny with a high at 23, and Thursday it's sunny with a high at 25. 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
4: 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A few clouds in the sky tonight with some gusting wind, a low of 11. Tomorrow it's mainly sunny with a high at 23, and Thursday it's sunny with a high at 25. For all your weather and news updates, visit discoverairdrie.com, download our app, or stream us online.
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1: 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A few clouds in the sky tonight with some gusting wind, a low of 11. Tomorrow it's mainly sunny with a high at 23, and Thursday it's sunny with a high at 25. 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
8: 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A few clouds in the sky tonight with some gusting wind, a low of 11. Tomorrow it's mainly sunny with a high at 23, and Thursday it's sunny with a high at 25. 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
1: 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A few clouds in the sky tonight with some gusting wind, a low of 11. Tomorrow it's mainly sunny with a high at 23, and Thursday it's sunny with a high at 25. 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
5: 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A few clouds in the sky tonight with some gusting wind, a low of 11. Tomorrow it's mainly sunny with a high at 23, and Thursday it's sunny with a high at 25. For all your weather and news updates, visit discoverairdrie.com, download our app, or stream us online.
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2: Hey, it's Justin Crouch from Air Mornings. 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
3: your last chance to get some happy hour dome foams, if you know, you know, and watch the Flames play a game. I won't say win because that feels like it might be optimistic this season. But your last chance to catch a game at the Saddle Dome will be on April 10th of next year. April 10th, 2027, last Flames game at the Saddle Dome. It really is the end of an era. And I also imagine with the fact they've got to pay for this new stadium, it'll be the end of happy hour dome foams.

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2: 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Mainly sunny today, a high of 23. Tomorrow, it's sunny with a high of 25. And Friday, we'll have another sunny day with a high of 29. 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
2: 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Mainly sunny today, a high at 23. Tomorrow, it's sunny with a high at 25. And Friday, we'll have another sunny day with a high at 29. 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

0: 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Mainly sunny today, a high of 23. Tomorrow, it's sunny with a high of 25. And Friday, we'll have another sunny day with a high of 29. 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
1: 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Mainly sunny today, a high of 23. Tomorrow, it's sunny with a high of 25. And Friday, we'll have another sunny day with a high of 29. 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
1: 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Mainly sunny today, a high of 23. Tomorrow, it's sunny with a high of 25. And Friday, we'll have another sunny day with a high of 29. 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
4: 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Mainly sunny today, a high at 23. Tomorrow, it's sunny with a high at 25. And Friday, we'll have another sunny day with a high at 29. 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

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Mainly sunny today, a high of 23. Tomorrow, it's sunny with a high of 25. And Friday, we'll have another sunny day with a high of 29. 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
1: 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Mainly sunny today, a high of 23. Tomorrow, it's sunny with a high of 25. And Friday, we'll have another sunny day with a high of 29. 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
1: 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Mainly sunny today, a high of 23. Tomorrow, it's sunny with a high of 25. And Friday, we'll have another sunny day with a high of 29. 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
3: 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Mainly sunny today, a high at 23. Tomorrow, it's sunny with a high at 25. And Friday, we'll have another sunny day with a high at 29. 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
1: 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Mainly sunny today, a high of 23. Tomorrow, it's sunny with a high of 25. And Friday, we'll have another sunny day with a high of 29. 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
1: 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Mainly sunny today, a high of 23. Tomorrow, it's sunny with a high of 25. And Friday, we'll have another sunny day with a high of 29. 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
2: 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Airdrie's Korean War Gapyeongyang Battle Victory Monument has been targeted by vandals after copper plaques were stolen from the memorial earlier this month. The City of Airdrie and the Airdrie Legion expressed disappointment over the theft, noting the plaques played an important role in recognizing the history, service, and sacrifices of Korean War veterans. The city says it is working to replace the stolen plaques with more durable materials, while RCMP have been notified of the incident. Airdrie country artist Brandon Lorenzo is set to take the stage at Big Valley Jamboree this week, performing during the festival's Thursday night kickoff party before returning for multiple shows on Friday. Lorenzo said performing at one of Canada's premier country music festivals is a milestone he's been working towards for years and one of the biggest opportunities of his career. According to him, he will also make history as the only Filipino country singer performing on the festival stage this year. Airdrie sky watchers may have a chance to see two meteor showers, the Southern Delta Aquarids and the Alpha Capricornids, peak at the same time overnight July 30th and the early morning hours of the 31st. The overlapping showers could create a unique viewing opportunity, with the Southern Delta Aquarids producing faint meteors and the other offering brighter fireball-like streaks. While a bright moon may mean that some meteors are hard to see, clear skies and a location from city lights could improve the chances spotting the showers after midnight. And Albertans will soon be able to pay for some private diagnostic imaging without a doctor's referral. Premier Daniel Smith said this earlier this week.
3: Starting July 31st, Albertans will have the option to access diagnostic screening tests, including ultrasounds and x-rays, MRIs, and CT scans to start, directly through participating providers. If those tests lead to a new cancer diagnosis, they will be eligible for reimbursement at publicly funded rates.
2: Patients will have to pay up front, although the province didn't say which clinics will participate when the rollout begins. Stay ahead of the curve and subscribe to the Daily News on Air 106.1 FM for all the latest local happenings sent directly to your inbox. And in other news we're looking at today, RCMP records show security for Prince Harry's visits to Canada cost taxpayers at least $539,000 over 5 years. There are reports that it was the highest total for any internationally protected person on the list. In France, more than 250,000 people have been evacuated as wildfires burn near Bordeaux. Scientists say climate change and the region's human-made forest are both shaping the fire risk. And a Winnipeg-born man is back in U.S. immigration detention, despite a judge previously ruling his rights were violated.
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2: In sports, the Toronto Blue Jays lost 8-6 to the Washington Nationals last night. Washington scored 4 runs in the first inning after drawing 6 walks. Toronto tried to rally late with a 3-run homer in the 8th, but could not complete that comeback. The Jays have now lost 10 of their last 14 games. They wrap up the series in Washington today. In local sports, the Rocky View Knights have advanced to the Rocky Mountain Lacrosse League Senior B Final after defeating the Beaumont Outlaws in 4 games, earning the organization's first ever playoff series win over its longtime rival. Head coach Gareth Barley said the victory is a major milestone for the team and believes the Knights have the confidence to challenge the Edmonton Senior Miners for the league championship. Both teams have already qualified for the 2026 President's Cup, with the league final expected to begin next weekend.
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4: Looking at sunshine throughout the day today with a high of 24, dropping to 7 overnight. Tomorrow, mix of sun and clouds, slight chance of showers, risk of a thunderstorm in the afternoon, high of 25. Into Friday, sunny and a high of 26. Right now, it's clear and 14.
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0: Martin Garrix and Ed Sheeran teaming up on Repeat It at 6:10. It's partly cloudy and 13, Air 106, Air Mornings. I'm Justin Crouch, looking to hit a high of 24 today. Sunshine throughout tomorrow, partly cloudy, slight chance of showers, risk of a thunderstorm in the afternoon. And honestly, I feel like bring on the rain. Could use a little bit anyways, with a high of 25. And then Friday, back to sunshine with a high of 26. Lots to get to on the program for you today. We're going to come back to Airdrie's Water Tower. Want to see if we can truly settle on a good nickname. I'll take your suggestions as well. Got another edition of Everyday Olympics. This is where I try and take an everyday activity and turn it into an Olympic or some kind of professional sport. And as well, just because I feel like kids often have like a good perspective on things, got a new segment that we're going to debut called The Little Problem Solvers. All of that and more to get to on the program today. Good morning.
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0: Looking at sunshine today with a high of 24, dropping to 7 overnight. Tomorrow, sun cloud mix. I mean, slight chance of showers. Risk of thunderstorm in the afternoon with a high of 25. Then back to sunshine for Friday with a high of 26. That was Mike Posner at 620, Air 106 Air Mornings. I'm Justin Crouch. Want to focus in for a second on that chance of showers tomorrow afternoon. With the sunshine that we have seen so far in the last couple of weeks, the heat that we have had, I don't know about you, but I feel like we could use a little rain. Now, I'm not saying, you know, you want to tip the scales and have it go all the way back to what we've dealt with, you know, earlier this year with the June monsoon, or have what they're dealing with up in Edmonton right now, all the rain and hailstorms that they've gotten. I'm just saying a little precipitation would be nice, would it not? I know I'm not alone in feeling this way. It's not just me that would like a little rain. My lawn is also on board with this.
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7: 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Sunny today and a high of 24, dropping to 7 overnight. Tomorrow, sun cloud mix throughout. Slight chance of showers, risk of a thunderstorm in the afternoon with a high of 25. And into Friday, sunny and a high of 26. Right now, it's partly cloudy and 13. 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
1: 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Lorenzo said performing at one of Canada's premier country music festivals is a milestone he's been working toward for years and one of the biggest opportunities of his career. According to Lorenzo, he will also make history as the only Filipino country singer performing on the festival stage this year. Airdrie's Korean War Gapyeonyang Battle Victory Monument was vandalized after copper plaques were stolen from the memorial earlier this month. The city of Airdrie and the Airdrie Legion condemned the theft, with officials saying the plaques helped preserve the history and sacrifices of those serving during the Korean War. The city says it is replacing the stolen plaques with alternative materials, while the RCMP have been made aware of the incident. Airdrie Skywatchers could have the opportunity to see two meteor showers peak at the same time, with the Southern Delta Aquarids and the Alpha Capricornids expected to reach their peak overnight tomorrow and into the early morning hours of July 31st. The overlapping showers may provide a unique chance to spot two different types of meteors. While the Southern Delta Aquarids are known for producing a steady display of faint meteors, the Alpha Capricornids are known for fewer but brighter fireball-like streaks. While a bright moon could make some of the fainter meteors more difficult to see, clear skies and a viewing location away from city lights could increase the chances of spotting the showers after midnight. And Rocky View County has issued a fire advisory for the east and west parts of the county. It took effect Monday at noon and will stay in place until conditions improve. Burning and fireworks permits are suspended. Some activities are still allowed, including properly attended barbecues, camp stoves, and approved recreational campfires. The county says all fires must be watched and fully extinguished. Local news at your fingertips. Sign up for the daily news on Air 106 1FM and get updates sent straight to your email. And here's a look at some other news we're looking at today. There are reports that Prince Harry's Canadian security costs topped all internationally protected persons over a five-year period. The RCMP spent at least $539,000 during the visits tied to events including the Invictus Games. Over in France, wildfires near Bordeaux have forced more than 250,000 people from their homes. Scientists say the extreme heat and the human-made forest landscape are worsening the risk. And a Canadian-born man is back in ICE custody in California while waiting on deportation paperwork.
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1: In local sports news, the Rocky View Knights are moving on to the Rocky Mountain Lacrosse League Senior B Final after eliminating the Beaumont Outlaws in four games, securing the organization's first playoff series victory over its longtime rival. Head coach Gareth Barley said the win is a significant achievement for the team and has given the Knights confidence heading into their championship matchup against the Edmonton Senior Miners. The two teams have already earned spots at the 2026 President's Cup, while the league final is expected to get underway next weekend. And heading over into Major League Baseball, the Toronto Blue Jays dropped their middle game of the series in Washington. Toronto fell 8-6 to the Nationals after giving up four runs in the first inning. A Blue Jays rookie also hit his 24th home run, tying a franchise rookie record. Also, Toronto's first baseman left the game with right hamstring tightness. The series final goes today in Washington.
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3: Sunny today and a high of 24, dropping to 7 overnight. Tomorrow, mix of sun and clouds, slight chance of showers, risk of a thunderstorm in the afternoon with a high of 25. And into Friday, looking at sunshine again with a high of 26. Right now, it's partly cloudy and 13.
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0: Those Days, Nickelback at 641. It's partly cloudy and 13. I'm Justin Crouch. This is Air Mornings, Air 106. And the Cybruse truck, it is catching on. I'm kind of forcing it to. Anyways, my wife Brittany and I were walking up to Flavors of Montreal on Main Street there, and I noticed a Cybertruck behind the little strip mall that Flavors of Montreal is in there. And so I give her a little bop and say, yep, Cybruse truck. And it's like, yep, there it is. There it is. It is here in Airdrie. There is at least one Cybertruck that you can play along with, the modern version of Punch Buggy. Here in Airdrie. There you go. The modern Punch Buggy, it's alive. I won't say well, but it's alive here in Airdrie.
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0: 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Sunshine throughout the day today with a high of 24, dropping to 7 overnight. Tomorrow, a mix of sun and cloud. Chance of showers, risk of thunderstorm in the afternoon with a high of 25. And into Friday, sunny and a high of 26. Right now, it's partly cloudy and 13. Sun or storm, find the area's official forecast through the Discover Airdrie app.
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0: According to a new study, Canadians are feeling the struggle to keep up with AI in the workplace. Who saw that coming? Talk, that's Time Machine at 6:53. It's partly cloudy at 13. I'm Justin Crouch. This is Air Mornings, Air 106. So we're feeling the struggle with AI in the workplace to the point that 75% of Canadians rate themselves a C or lower in their AI skills. Huge chunk of people surveyed also say they feel that AI in the workplace is inevitable, yet 75% are rating themselves a C or lower in AI skills. So, like, how do we bridge the gap here? How do we get up to speed so that we don't get left behind by AI? Let me just ask ChatGPT about this real quick.
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2: 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Airdrie's Korean War Gapyeongyang Battle Victory Monument has been targeted by vandals after copper plaques were stolen from the memorial earlier this month. The City of Airdrie and the Airdrie Legion expressed disappointment over the theft, noting the plaques played an important role in recognizing the history, service, and sacrifices of Korean War veterans. The city says it is working to replace the stolen plaques with more durable materials, while RCMP have been notified of the incident. Airdrie country artist Brandon Lorenzo is set to take the stage at Big Valley Jamboree this week, performing during the festival's Thursday night kickoff party before returning for multiple shows on Friday. Lorenzo said performing at one of Canada's premier country music festivals is a milestone he's been working towards for years and one of the biggest opportunities of his career. According to him, he will also make history as the only Filipino country singer performing on the festival stage this year. Airdrie sky watchers may have a chance to see two meteor showers, the Southern Delta Aquarids and the Alpha Capricornids, peak at the same time overnight July 30th and the early morning hours of the 31st. The overlapping showers could create a unique viewing opportunity, with the Southern Delta Aquarids producing faint meteors and the other offering brighter fireball-like streaks. While a bright moon may mean that some meteors are hard to see, clear skies and a location from city lights could improve the chances spotting the showers after midnight. And Albertans will soon be able to pay for some private diagnostic imaging without a doctor's referral. Premier Daniel Smith said this earlier this week.
3: Starting July 31st, Albertans will have the option to access diagnostic screening tests, including ultrasounds and x-rays, MRIs, and CT scans to start, directly through participating providers. If those tests lead to a new cancer diagnosis, they will be eligible for reimbursement at publicly funded rates.
2: Patients will have to pay up front, although the province didn't say which clinics will participate when the rollout begins. Stay ahead of the curve and subscribe to the Daily News on Air 106.1 FM for all the latest local happenings sent directly to your inbox. And in other news we're looking at today, RCMP records show security for Prince Harry's visits to Canada cost taxpayers at least $539,000 over 5 years. There are reports that it was the highest total for any internationally protected person on the list. In France, more than 250,000 people have been evacuated as wildfires burn near Bordeaux. Scientists say climate change and the region's human-made forest are both shaping the fire risk. And a Winnipeg-born man is back in U.S. immigration detention, despite a judge previously ruling his rights were violated.
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2: In sports, the Toronto Blue Jays lost 8-6 to the Washington Nationals last night. Washington scored 4 runs in the first inning after drawing 6 walks. Toronto tried to rally late with a 3-run homer in the 8th, but could not complete that comeback. The Jays have now lost 10 of their last 14 games. They wrap up the series in Washington today. In local sports, the Rocky View Knights have advanced to the Rocky Mountain Lacrosse League Senior B Final after defeating the Beaumont Outlaws in 4 games, earning the organization's first ever playoff series win over its longtime rival. Head coach Gareth Barley said the victory is a major milestone for the team and believes the Knights have the confidence to challenge the Edmonton Senior Miners for the league championship. Both teams have already qualified for the 2026 President's Cup, with the league final expected to begin next weekend.
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4: Sunny today and a high of 24, dropping to 7 overnight. Tomorrow, mix of sun and clouds, slight chance of showers, risk of a thunderstorm in the afternoon with a high of 25. And into Friday, looking at sunshine again with a high of 26. Right now, it's partly cloudy and 13.
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0: When he starts hitting the high notes in that song, does anybody else feel like they hear Adele? Maybe it's just me. Benson Boone, The Time of My Life at 7:10. It's sunny and 13, high of 24 today, sunshine throughout. Air 106, Air Mornings. I'm Justin Crouch. And my girls often surprise me with good advice on things that they just, like, they have no business having an understanding of these things. So I figured it would be fun to get their perspective on some real life problems in a new segment I like to call...
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0: The Little Problem Solvers. If you have a question for the Little Problem Solvers, feel free to send it my way. 403-212-1061. Just something random to kind of get this off the ground.
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0: Jonah's Jealous at 7:22. It's sunny and 13, Air 106. I'm Justin Crouch. This is Air Mornings. And this is going to be for, I mean, the one person who did comment yesterday, but anybody else who's also feeling this way. Somebody made a comment yesterday on our post about the Duck Duck Jeep and just said, how can I win? I mean, we're pretty far into it at this point. I would hope that you have at least a rough idea of how it is that you can win the Duck Duck Jeep contest. But, you know, if you're just jumping into it now, that's okay. Okay, we will leave texting open for the next few minutes here still. You did just hear that cue to text, so you can text the word Jeep, J-E-E-P, to 403-212-1061. That will give you an opportunity to win the Duck Duck Jeep, as well as score tickets to Callaway Park. You can also play the Carnival Ducks game on our website, Discover Airdrie, or discoverairdrie.com, or through the Discover Airdrie app. And I dare you to try and hit 100. I've gotten so close, I can't quite break 100. So there's a few ways, but we've got all these details for you through the Discover Airdrie app or discoverairdrie.com.
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0: Not seeing any big issues on the roads as of yet this morning, just the typical volume starting to build on the major routes. 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
0: 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Sunny today and a high of 24, dropping to 7 overnight. Tomorrow, partly cloudy, slight chance of showers, risk of a thunderstorm in the afternoon with a high of 25. Into Friday, back to sunshine with a high of 26. Right now, it's sunny and 13. 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
1: 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Lorenzo said performing at one of Canada's premier country music festivals is a milestone he's been working toward for years and one of the biggest opportunities of his career. According to Lorenzo, he will also make history as the only Filipino country singer performing on the festival stage this year. Airdrie's Korean War Gapyeonyang Battle Victory Monument was vandalized after copper plaques were stolen from the memorial earlier this month. The city of Airdrie and the Airdrie Legion condemned the theft, with officials saying the plaques helped preserve the history and sacrifices of those serving during the Korean War. The city says it is replacing the stolen plaques with alternative materials, while the RCMP have been made aware of the incident. Airdrie Skywatchers could have the opportunity to see two meteor showers peak at the same time, with the Southern Delta Aquarids and the Alpha Capricornids expected to reach their peak overnight tomorrow and into the early morning hours of July 31st. The overlapping showers may provide a unique chance to spot two different types of meteors. While the Southern Delta Aquarids are known for producing a steady display of faint meteors, the Alpha Capricornids are known for fewer but brighter fireball-like streaks. While a bright moon could make some of the fainter meteors more difficult to see, clear skies and a viewing location away from city lights could increase the chances of spotting the showers after midnight. And Rocky View County has issued a fire advisory for the east and west parts of the county. It took effect Monday at noon and will stay in place until conditions improve. Burning and fireworks permits are suspended. Some activities are still allowed, including properly attended barbecues, camp stoves, and approved recreational campfires. The county says all fires must be watched and fully extinguished. Local news at your fingertips. Sign up for the daily news on Air 106 1FM and get updates sent straight to your email. And here's a look at some other news we're looking at today. There are reports that Prince Harry's Canadian security costs topped all internationally protected persons over a five-year period. The RCMP spent at least $539,000 during the visits tied to events including the Invictus Games. Over in France, wildfires near Bordeaux have forced more than 250,000 people from their homes. Scientists say the extreme heat and the human-made forest landscape are worsening the risk. And a Canadian-born man is back in ICE custody in California while waiting on deportation paperwork.
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1: In local sports news, the Rocky View Knights are moving on to the Rocky Mountain Lacrosse League Senior B Final after eliminating the Beaumont Outlaws in four games, securing the organization's first playoff series victory over its longtime rival. Head coach Gareth Barley said the win is a significant achievement for the team and has given the Knights confidence heading into their championship matchup against the Edmonton Senior Miners. The two teams have already earned spots at the 2026 President's Cup, while the league final is expected to get underway next weekend. And heading over into Major League Baseball, the Toronto Blue Jays dropped their middle game of the series in Washington. Toronto fell 8-6 to the Nationals after giving up four runs in the first inning. A Blue Jays rookie also hit his 24th home run, tying a franchise rookie record. Also, Toronto's first baseman left the game with right hamstring tightness. The series final goes today in Washington.
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2: Looking at sunshine today with a high of 24, dropping to 7 overnight. Tomorrow, partly cloudy, slight chance of showers, risk of a thunderstorm in the afternoon with a high of 25. Into Friday, looking like we'll get back to sunshine with a high of 26. Right now, it's sunny and 13.
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0: Do we have a set nickname for the water tower here in Airdrie? That was Tyler Shaw with you at 741. It's sunny and 13, Air 106. I'm Justin Crouch. This is Air Mornings. You can weigh in on this at any point, 403-212-1061. It feels like, you know, with it being one of, if not our most iconic landmark in the city, we should have a cool nickname for it, right? Yesterday, I had suggested the Silver Slugger, and then I posted this to our socials, Facebook and Instagram at Air 106. If you have any other suggestions for nicknames for the water tower here in Airdrie, I've received a few solid, I would say, suggestions. The Silver Sentinel was among them. I thought that one was pretty good. The Big Sip, I also think that is solid. Hydro Hank, I don't know where we got Hank from, but I mean, the letters, you know, the letter scheme rhymes. Hydro Hank, it's good there. Okay, or we've got the Tin Titan. I kind of think I like the Tin Titan.
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0: Not seeing any big issues on the roads as of yet this morning, just the typical volume starting to build on the major routes. If you do see anything, though, feel free to pass it along, 403-212-1061.
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0: 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Tomorrow, a sun cloud mix. Chance of showers, risk of a thunderstorm in the afternoon with a high of 25. Back to sunshine for Friday with a high of 26. Right now, it's sunny and 13. 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

0: So I put the challenge out there to you to come up with, I don't know, everyday tasks or hobbies that could be turned into Olympic sports or you know, big arena sports. I started with lawn mowing. Next up, we've got knitting. That was Preston Pablo, because I do, at 7:52. It's sunny and 13. I'm Justin Crouch. This is Air Mornings on Air 106. And, you know, you would think for knitting to become like a competitive sport, you would want like golf type commentating. Nah. No way. You need the high energy for this one.
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2: 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Airdrie's Korean War Gapyeongyang Battle Victory Monument has been targeted by vandals after copper plaques were stolen from the memorial earlier this month. The City of Airdrie and the Airdrie Legion expressed disappointment over the theft, noting the plaques played an important role in recognizing the history, service, and sacrifices of Korean War veterans. The city says it is working to replace the stolen plaques with more durable materials, while RCMP have been notified of the incident. Airdrie country artist Brandon Lorenzo is set to take the stage at Big Valley Jamboree this week, performing during the festival's Thursday night kickoff party before returning for multiple shows on Friday. Lorenzo said performing at one of Canada's premier country music festivals is a milestone he's been working towards for years and one of the biggest opportunities of his career. According to him, he will also make history as the only Filipino country singer performing on the festival stage this year. Airdrie sky watchers may have a chance to see two meteor showers, the Southern Delta Aquarids and the Alpha Capricornids, peak at the same time overnight July 30th and the early morning hours of the 31st. The overlapping showers could create a unique viewing opportunity, with the Southern Delta Aquarids producing faint meteors and the other offering brighter fireball-like streaks. While a bright moon may mean that some meteors are hard to see, clear skies and a location from city lights could improve the chances spotting the showers after midnight. And Albertans will soon be able to pay for some private diagnostic imaging without a doctor's referral. Premier Daniel Smith said this earlier this week.
3: Starting July 31st, Albertans will have the option to access diagnostic screening tests, including ultrasounds and x-rays, MRIs, and CT scans to start, directly through participating providers. If those tests lead to a new cancer diagnosis, they will be eligible for reimbursement at publicly funded rates.
2: Patients will have to pay up front, although the province didn't say which clinics will participate when the rollout begins. Stay ahead of the curve and subscribe to the daily news on Air 106.1 FM for all the latest local happenings sent directly to your inbox. And in other news we're looking at today, RCMP records show security for Prince Harry's visits to Canada cost taxpayers at least $539,000 over 5 years. There are reports that it was the highest total for any internationally protected person on the list. In France, more than 250,000 people have been evacuated as wildfires burn near Bordeaux. Scientists say climate change and the region's human-made forest are both shaping the fire risk. And a Winnipeg-born man is back in U.S. immigration detention, despite a judge previously ruling his rights were violated.
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2: In sports, the Toronto Blue Jays lost 8-6 to the Washington Nationals last night. Washington scored 4 runs in the first inning after drawing 6 walks. Toronto tried to rally late with a 3-run homer in the 8th, but could not complete that comeback. The Jays have now lost 10 of their last 14 games. They wrap up the series in Washington today. In local sports, the Rocky View Knights have advanced to the Rocky Mountain Lacrosse League Senior B Final after defeating the Beaumont Outlaws in 4 games, earning the organization's first ever playoff series win over its longtime rival. Head coach Gareth Barley said the victory is a major milestone for the team and believes the Knights have the confidence to challenge the Edmonton Senior Miners for the league championship. Both teams have already qualified for the 2026 President's Cup, with the league final expected to begin next weekend.
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4: Looking at sunshine today with a high of 24, dropping to 7 overnight. Tomorrow, partly cloudy, slight chance of showers, risk of a thunderstorm in the afternoon with a high of 25. Into Friday, looking like we'll get back to sunshine with a high of 26. Right now, it's sunny and 13.
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0: Home Wrecker, that's Somber at 8:09. It's sunny in 16, Air 106. I'm Justin Crouch. This is Air Mornings. Right now is your opportunity to score a movie night out. Landmark Cinemas tickets and treats are up for grabs. As I've been doing the last few weeks, we are rolling with a theme for the week. And with the fact that it is Hilary Swank's birthday tomorrow, I figure, yeah, you know what? She's got some big flicks that we can try and guess. So if you want to give me a shout now at 403-212-1061 and see if you can identify this movie.
1: Sorry, I have a syndrome. I don't really have a filter. I don't pick up on social cues.
2: You mean you're rude?
1: Yeah, but now it's a disease I can take medication for.
2: You have pills for rudeness?
1: I know. And they can't figure out the Middle East. Go figure.
0: So if you think you know what that one is, 403-212-1061.
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0: Power 106, good morning. Who's this?
1: Good morning, this is Hugh.
0: Hugh, you think you can identify that movie for me?
1: I think so. P.S. I Love You.
0: Yeah, P.S. I Love You. Did you need help with that one?
1: No,
0: okay. No, that wasn't a confident no, but I'll take it anyways. Congratulations, Hugh. A movie night out, Landmark Cinemas. Tickets and treats are all yours, okay?
1: Awesome, thank you. Feeling my way.

0: Beachy Wake Me Up on Air 106. It's sunny and 16 at 8:19. Air Mornings, I'm Justin Crouch. I got a few license plates to share with you. I saw this one on the QE2 there the other day. 9999 Air. Now, is this like another one of those like 49s, 49 Air? I personally just think this one is flat out wrong because it's not 9999 Air. It's Air 1061. My guy, seriously, keep up. Another one I saw, ROCKGRL, Rock Girl. What kind of rock do you think she's into? Stalagmites? Stalactites? Shale, perhaps?
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0: Not seeing any big issues this morning on the roads, just the typical volume building on the major routes. If you do see something, though, please pass it along. 403-212-1061.
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5: 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Tomorrow, sun cloud mix, chance of showers, risk of a thunderstorm in the afternoon with a high of 25. And into Friday, back to sunshine with a high of 26. Right now, it's sunny and 16. 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
1: I'm Anna Frenzovich with your local news, streaming now through the Discover Airdrie app. Airdrie country artist Brandon Lorenzo is set to take the stage at Big Valley Jamboree this week, performing during the festival's Thursday night kickoff party before returning for multiple shows on Friday. Lorenzo said performing at one of Canada's premier country music festivals is a milestone he's been working toward for years and one of the biggest opportunities of his career. According to Lorenzo, he will also make history as the only Filipino country singer performing on the festival stage this year. Airdrie's Korean War Gapyeonyang Battle Victory Monument was vandalized after copper plaques were stolen from the memorial earlier this month. The city of Airdrie and the Airdrie Legion condemned the theft, with officials saying the plaques helped preserve the history and sacrifices of those serving during the Korean War. The city says it is replacing the stolen plaques with alternative materials, while the RCMP have been made aware of the incident. Airdrie Skywatchers could have the opportunity to see two meteor showers peak at the same time, with the Southern Delta Aquarids and the Alpha Capricornids expected to reach their peak overnight tomorrow and into the early morning hours of July 31st. The overlapping showers may provide a unique chance to spot two different types of meteors. While the Southern Delta Aquarids are known for producing a steady display of faint meteors, the Alpha Capricornids are known for fewer but brighter fireball-like streaks. While a bright moon could make some of the fainter meteors more difficult to see, clear skies and a viewing location away from city lights could increase the chances of spotting the showers after midnight. And Rocky View County has issued a fire advisory for the east and west parts of the county. It took effect Monday at noon and will stay in place until conditions improve. Burning and fireworks permits are suspended. Some activities are still allowed, including properly attended barbecues, camp stoves, and approved recreational campfires. The county says all fires must be watched and fully extinguished. Local news at your fingertips. Sign up for the daily news on Air 106 1 FM and get updates sent straight to your email. And here's a look at some other news we're looking at today. There are reports that Prince Harry's Canadian security costs topped all internationally protected persons over a five-year period. The RCMP spent at least $539,000 during the visits tied to events including the Invictus Games. Over in France, wildfires near Bordeaux have forced more than 250,000 people from their homes. Scientists say the extreme heat and the human-made forest landscape are worsening the risk. And a Canadian-born man is back in ICE custody in California while waiting on deportation paperwork.
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1: In local sports news, the Rocky View Knights are moving on to the Rocky Mountain Lacrosse League Senior B Final after eliminating the Beaumont Outlaws in four games, securing the organization's first playoff series victory over its longtime rival. Head coach Gareth Barley said the win is a significant achievement for the team and has given the Knights confidence heading into their championship matchup against the Edmonton Senior Miners. The two teams have already earned spots at the 2026 President's Cup, while the league final is expected to get underway next weekend. And heading over into Major League Baseball, the Toronto Blue Jays dropped their middle game of the series in Washington. Toronto fell 8-6 to the Nationals after giving up four runs in the first inning. A Blue Jays rookie also hit his 24th home run, tying a franchise rookie record. Also, Toronto's first baseman left the game with right hamstring tightness. The series final goes today in Washington.
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2: Looking at sunshine throughout the day today with a high of 24, dropping to 7 overnight. Tomorrow, partly cloudy, slight chance of showers, risk of a thunderstorm in the afternoon with a high of 25. Back to sunshine for Thursday with a high of 26. Right now, it's sunny and 16.
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0: Airmore.

Cavalry FC have a match coming up on Friday, July 31st. That is this Friday. If you would like to go to that match, I've got a pair of tickets to give away right now. They are taking on Inter Toronto. So if you want to be at this match with Cavalry FC Inter Toronto, give me a shout now, 403-212-1061.

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1: Not seeing any big issues this morning on the roads, just the typical volume building on the major routes. 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
1: 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Tomorrow, sun cloud mix, slight chance of showers, risk of a thunderstorm in the afternoon with a high of 25. And then another full day of sunshine on Friday with a high of 26. Right now, it's sunny and 16. 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

0: brand new from Lolo. That's The Punisher at 8:52. It's sunny and 16. I'm Justin Crouch. This is Air Mornings, Air 106. I am a risk taker. That's what I'm known for, taking risks, specifically when it comes to how much gas is in my car. So my gas light came on yesterday. Drove home from work with the gas light on, as well as to and from Slow Pitch last night. And so this morning, I was definitely taking a risk. Driving all the way to the UFA on the north end of the city with my gas light on after all of that other driving. But I made it because I know my car and I'm a risk taker. You know, I like to live life on the edge.
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2: 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Airdrie's Korean War Gapyeong Yang Battle Victory Monument has been targeted by vandals after copper plaques were stolen from the memorial earlier this month. The City of Airdrie and the Airdrie Legion expressed disappointment over the theft, noting the plaques played an important role in recognizing the history, service, and sacrifices of Korean War veterans. The city says it is working to replace the stolen plaques with more durable materials, while RCMP have been notified of the incident. Airdrie country artist Brandon Lorenzo is set to take the stage at Big Valley Jamboree this week, performing during the festival's Thursday night kickoff party before returning for multiple shows on Friday. Lorenzo said performing at one of Canada's premier country music festivals is a milestone he's been working towards for years and one of the biggest opportunities of his career. According to him, he will also make history as the only Filipino country singer performing on the festival stage this year. Airdrie sky watchers may have a chance to see two meteor showers, the Southern Delta Aquarids and the Alpha Capricornids, peak at the same time overnight July 30th and the early morning hours of the 31st. The overlapping showers could create a unique viewing opportunity, with the Southern Delta Aquarids producing faint meteors and the other offering brighter fireball-like streaks. While a bright moon may mean that some meteors are hard to see, clear skies and a location from city lights could improve the chances spotting the showers after midnight. And Albertans will soon be able to pay for some private diagnostic imaging without a doctor's referral. Premier Daniel Smith said this earlier this week.
3: Starting July 31st, Albertans will have the option to access diagnostic screening tests, including ultrasounds and x-rays, MRIs, and CT scans to start, directly through participating providers. If those tests lead to a new cancer diagnosis, they will be eligible for reimbursement at publicly funded rates.
2: Patients will have to pay up front, although the province didn't say which clinics will participate when the rollout begins. Stay ahead of the curve and subscribe to the daily news on Air 106.1 FM for all the latest local happenings sent directly to your inbox. And in other news we're looking at today, RCMP records show security for Prince Harry's visits to Canada cost taxpayers at least $539,000 over 5 years. There are reports that it was the highest total for any internationally protected person on the list. In France, more than 250,000 people have been evacuated as wildfires burn near Bordeaux. Scientists say climate change and the region's human-made forest are both shaping the fire risk. And a Winnipeg-born man is back in U.S. immigration detention despite a judge previously ruling his rights were violated.
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2: In sports, the Toronto Blue Jays lost 8-6 to the Washington Nationals last night. Washington scored 4 runs in the first inning after drawing 6 walks. Toronto tried to rally late with a 3-run homer in the 8th, but could not complete that comeback. The Jays have now lost 10 of their last 14 games. They wrap up the series in Washington today. In local sports, the Rocky View Knights have advanced to the Rocky Mountain Lacrosse League Senior B Final after defeating the Beaumont Outlaws in 4 games, earning the organization's first ever playoff series win over its longtime rival. Head coach Gareth Barley said the victory is a major milestone for the team and believes the Knights have the confidence to challenge the Edmonton Senior Miners for the league championship. Both teams have already qualified for the 2026 President's Cup, with the league final expected to begin next weekend.
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5: Looking at sunshine throughout the day today with a high of 24, dropping to 7 overnight. Tomorrow, partly cloudy, slight chance of showers, risk of a thunderstorm in the afternoon with a high of 25. Back to sunshine for Thursday with a high of 26. Right now, it's sunny and 16.
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0: to you.
1: They were actually just in the area. This is the latest from the beaches, Edge of the Earth, here 106 Air Mornings. I'm Justin Crouch. They took the stage to close out Stampede a couple of weeks ago. I'm sad I didn't catch that show, but I have seen them a few times before. I mean, I would like to see them again, but it seems like they're going to be around for a while here, so I'll have my opportunities. In the meantime, Teddy Swims, Mr. Know-It-All, Air 106.

0: That's Jet Lag. It's on Air 106. I'm Justin Crouch. This is Air Mornings. Looking ahead, a high of 24 today with sunshine throughout. Tomorrow, sun cloud mix. Chance of showers. Okay. Risk of a thunderstorm in the afternoon. High of 25. Then back to sunshine for Friday with a high of 26. Saturday, high of 29. As much as I'm enjoying the sunshine and the heat right now, and I'm trying really hard not to complain because the tan is coming in nicely, that chance of showers tomorrow, I'm banking on it. I'm hoping that we do see some rain. It'd be nice to, you know, have just a little bit of relief here and there where we get the opportunity. My lawn would really appreciate it anyways.
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0: 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Sunny and a high of 24 today, dropping to 7 overnight. Tomorrow, sun cloud mix. Slight chance of showers, risk of a thunderstorm later in the day with a high of 25. Into Friday, looking at sunshine again with a high of 26. Local news, local sports, and local weather are all available through the free Discover Airdrie app.
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Felix Kertell and Fionn teaming up on the way. 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I'm Justin Crouch. 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
1: Inner Ninja, that's classified on Air 106. I'm Justin Crouch. This is Air Mornings. The Cybruse truck, it's catching on. I'm forcing it to. Anyways, my wife Brittany and I were walking up to Flavors of Montreal here on Main Street. And I noticed, yep, there was a Cybertruck sitting behind the strip mall there where Flavors of Montreal is located here on Main Street. So there is for sure at least one Cybertruck in Airdrie that you can play this Cybruse truck game. You know, the Modern Punch Buggy. I wouldn't necessarily say it's thriving, but the Modern Punch Buggy, the Cybruse truck, as I'm trying to get it to catch on, it's alive. Yeah, and well, here in Airdrie.
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1: 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Tomorrow, sun cloud mix throughout the day. Slight chance of showers, risk of a thunderstorm late in the day with a high of 25. Into Friday, sunshine and a high of 26. Get the latest forecast at your fingertips. 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

0: Canadians are feeling the struggle to keep up with AI in the workplace. Who saw this coming? Air 106, Air Mornings. I'm Justin Crouch. Apparently, this is, you know, the struggle is real to the point that 75% of Canadians in a new survey rated themselves a C or lower in their AI skills. A lot of people lying on their resume, too, when it comes to, you know, what it is that they're actually able to do with AI. A huge chunk of people in the survey, too, said that they feel that AI in the workplace is inevitable, but 75% give them a C, give themselves a C or lower in their AI skills. So how do we get up to speed so that we don't get left behind by AI then? Let me ask ChatGPT about that real quick.
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2: 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Airdrie's Korean War Gapyeongyang Battle Victory Monument has been targeted by vandals after copper plaques were stolen from the memorial earlier this month. The City of Airdrie and the Airdrie Legion expressed disappointment over the theft, noting the plaques played an important role in recognizing the history, service, and sacrifices of Korean War veterans. The city says it is working to replace the stolen plaques with more durable materials, while RCMP have been notified of the incident. Airdrie country artist Brandon Lorenzo is set to take the stage at Big Valley Jamboree this week, performing during the festival's Thursday night kickoff party before returning for multiple shows on Friday. Lorenzo said performing at one of Canada's premier country music festivals is a milestone he's been working towards for years and one of the biggest opportunities of his career. According to him, he will also make history as the only Filipino country singer performing on the festival stage this year. Airdrie Sky Watchers may have a chance to see two meteor showers, the Southern Delta Aquarids and the Alpha Capricornids, peak at the same time overnight July 30th and the early morning hours of the 31st. The overlapping showers could create a unique viewing opportunity, with the Southern Delta Aquarids producing faint meteors and the other offering brighter fireball-like streaks. While a bright moon may mean that some meteors are hard to see, clear skies and a location from city lights could improve the chances spotting the showers after midnight. And Albertans will soon be able to pay for some private diagnostic imaging without a doctor's referral. Premier Daniel Smith said this earlier this week.
3: Starting July 31st, Albertans will have the option to access diagnostic screening tests, including ultrasounds and x-rays, MRIs, and CT scans to start, directly through participating providers. If those tests lead to a new cancer diagnosis, they will be eligible for reimbursement at publicly funded rates.
2: Patients will have to pay up front, although the province didn't say which clinics will participate when the rollout begins. Stay ahead of the curve and subscribe to the daily news on Air 106.1 FM for all the latest local happenings sent directly to your inbox. And in other news we're looking at today, RCMP records show security for Prince Harry's visits to Canada cost taxpayers at least $539,000 over 5 years. There are reports that it was the highest total for any internationally protected person on the list. In France, more than 250,000 people have been evacuated as wildfires burn near Bordeaux. Scientists say climate change and the region's human-made forest are both shaping the fire risk. And a Winnipeg-born man is back in U.S. immigration detention, despite a judge previously ruling his rights were violated.
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2: In sports, the Toronto Blue Jays lost 8-6 to the Washington Nationals last night. Washington scored 4 runs in the first inning after drawing 6 walks. Toronto tried to rally late with a 3-run homer in the 8th, but could not complete that comeback. The Jays have now lost 10 of their last 14 games. They wrap up the series in Washington today. In local sports, the Rocky View Knights have advanced to the Rocky Mountain Lacrosse League Senior B Final after defeating the Beaumont Outlaws in 4 games, earning the organization's first ever playoff series win over its longtime rival. Head coach Gareth Barley said the victory is a major milestone for the team and believes the Knights have the confidence to challenge the Edmonton Senior Miners for the league championship. Both teams have already qualified for the 2026 President's Cup, with the league final expected to begin next weekend.
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4: Sunny today and a high of 24, dropping to 7 overnight. Tomorrow, a mix of sun and clouds, slight chance of showers, risk of thunderstorm in the afternoon with a high of 25. Into Friday, the sunshine continues with a high of 26.
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0: Kingdom of Fear, that's Cameron Whitcomb. It's on Air 106. I'm Justin Crouch. This is Air Mornings. My girls, they often surprise me with good advice on things that they have no business having any understanding of. And I figured there's some fun to be had here to get their perspective on real-life problems in a new segment I like to call...
1: We're the Little Problem Solvers.
0: That's right, the Little Problem Solvers. So if you have a question for the Little Problem Solvers, please send it my way, 403-212-1061, but just something random to get this off the ground. Some advice from the little ones.
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8: 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Tomorrow, high of 25, sun cloud mixed throughout, slight chance of showers, risk of a thunderstorm late in the day. Then back to sunshine for Friday with a high of 26. Stay weather ready. 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
1: 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I'm Justin Crouch. That was Tyler Shaw. Run to you. 403-212-1061. If you want to get in on this, we've been chatting about our water tower here in Airdrie, how it's, you know, such an iconic landmark for us, but we don't really have a good nickname for it, do we? You may have seen I post about this yesterday as well on our social media pages at Air 106 on Facebook and Instagram. And I got, like, there's some solid suggestions here as well. People were jumping in that, like, there are actually some pretty cool water towers, you know, around Alberta. Apparently Lethbridge turned theirs into a restaurant. That's cool, but do they have a good nickname for it? Do they? A few suggestions I've received for the water tower nickname here in Airdrie. The Tin Titan? Do we need to go beyond that? That one feels pretty good.

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11: 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Tomorrow, sun cloud mix throughout the day. Slight chance of showers, risk of a thunderstorm late in the day with a high of 25. Into Friday, sunshine and a high of 26. Get the latest forecast at your fingertips. 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

0: I put the challenge out there to you to come up with everyday tasks that could be turned into Olympic sports. We're calling this bit Everyday Olympics. It started with lawn mowing. Next up, knitting. Air 106 Air Mornings. I'm Justin Crouch. You would think this would be much more of a golf type commentating, but no, you need the energy for this one.
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0: Yeah, that one might be a bit of a tough sell.
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2: 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Airdrie's Korean War Gapyeongyang Battle Victory Monument has been targeted by vandals after copper plaques were stolen from the memorial earlier this month. The City of Airdrie and the Airdrie Legion expressed disappointment over the theft, noting the plaques played an important role in recognizing the history, service, and sacrifices of Korean War veterans. The city says it is working to replace the stolen plaques with more durable materials, while RCMP have been notified of the incident. Airdrie country artist Brandon Lorenzo is set to take the stage at Big Valley Jamboree this week, performing during the festival's Thursday night kickoff party before returning for multiple shows on Friday. Lorenzo said performing at one of Canada's premier country music festivals is a milestone he's been working towards for years and one of the biggest opportunities of his career. According to him, he will also make history as the only Filipino country singer performing on the festival stage this year. Airdrie sky watchers may have a chance to see two meteor showers, the Southern Delta Aquarids and the Alpha Capricornids, peak at the same time overnight July 30th and the early morning hours of the 31st. The overlapping showers could create a unique viewing opportunity, with the Southern Delta Aquarids producing faint meteors and the other offering brighter fireball-like streaks. While a bright moon may mean that some meteors are hard to see, clear skies and a location from city lights could improve the chances spotting the showers after midnight. And Albertans will soon be able to pay for some private diagnostic imaging without a doctor's referral. Premier Daniel Smith said this earlier this week.
3: Starting July 31st, Albertans will have the option to access diagnostic screening tests, including ultrasounds and x-rays, MRIs, and CT scans to start, directly through participating providers. If those tests lead to a new cancer diagnosis, they will be eligible for reimbursement at publicly funded rates.
2: Patients will have to pay up front, although the province didn't say which clinics will participate when the rollout begins. Stay ahead of the curve and subscribe to the daily news on Air 106.1 FM for all the latest local happenings sent directly to your inbox. And in other news we're looking at today, RCMP records show security for Prince Harry's visits to Canada cost taxpayers at least $539,000 over 5 years. There are reports that it was the highest total for any internationally protected person on the list. In France, more than 250,000 people have been evacuated as wildfires burn near Bordeaux. Scientists say climate change and the region's human-made forest are both shaping the fire risk. And a Winnipeg-born man is back in U.S. immigration detention, despite a judge previously ruling his rights were violated.
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2: In sports, the Toronto Blue Jays lost 8-6 to the Washington Nationals last night. Washington scored 4 runs in the first inning after drawing 6 walks. Toronto tried to rally late with a 3-run homer in the 8th, but could not complete that comeback. The Jays have now lost 10 of their last 14 games. They wrap up the series in Washington today. In local sports, the Rocky View Knights have advanced to the Rocky Mountain Lacrosse League Senior B Final after defeating the Beaumont Outlaws in 4 games, earning the organization's first ever playoff series win over its longtime rival. Head coach Gareth Barley said the victory is a major milestone for the team and believes the Knights have the confidence to challenge the Edmonton Senior Miners for the league championship. Both teams have already qualified for the 2026 President's Cup, with the league final expected to begin next weekend.
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4: Sunny today and a high of 24, dropping to 7 overnight. Tomorrow, a mix of sun and clouds, slight chance of showers, risk of thunderstorm in the afternoon with a high of 25. Into Friday, the sunshine continues with a high of 26.
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Alex Borat, that's Kissing You. It's on Air 106. Here mornings, I'm Justin Crouch. Benson Boone's latest tune. We'll see if he's able to bring this up to number one on the charts like he did with Beautiful Things. That, of course, was a massive hit for him. And, like, how do you follow up a massive hit? Hopefully with another massive hit. Here's The Time of My Life, Air 106.

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5: 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Tomorrow, high of 25, sun cloud mix throughout, slight chance of showers, risk of a thunderstorm late in the day. Then back to sunshine for Friday with a high of 26. Stay weather ready. 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

That's right. I got a couple of license plates to share with you. Saw this one the other day on the QE2 there. 9999 Air. Now, is this like 49 Air? 49 Airs? Personally, I just think this one's flat out wrong because I would say it's not 9999 Air. It's Air 1061. My guy. Saw another one the other day. ROCKGRL. Rock girl. Kind of rock do you think she's into? Stalagmites? Stalactites? Shale, perhaps?

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6: 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Tomorrow, sun cloud mix throughout the day. Slight chance of showers, risk of a thunderstorm late in the day with a high of 25. Into Friday, sunshine and a high of 26. Get the latest forecast at your fingertips. 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

0: PDA, that's Scott Hellman. It's on Air 106. I'm Justin Crouch. This is Air Mornings. This is actually going to wrap it for me today. Friendly reminder, we're looking to get you to jump the line so you can go see Joe Coy at the Grey Eagle Event Center. 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Just like that, you are entered to win. Whatever it is that you're up to today, I hope you enjoy the sunshine. Looking to hit a high of 24 today. Hope you enjoy it. Ken O'Neill is in next.
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0: Hey, it's Justin Crouch from Air Mornings. Lots of giveaways coming up on the show this week. Be listening for the daily cue to text to get entered to win the Duck Duck Jeep. The movie night out returns Wednesday through Friday. That's your chance to score Landmark Cinema's tickets and treats. On Friday, I'll be calling another winner of a $250 gift card to Rona Plus Cross Iron with our summer cruiser. And on Friday, I will be picking a winner from our Jump the Line contest to go see Joe Coy live at the Grey Eagle Event Center on August 13th.
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2: 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Environment Canada is calling for a Saturday high of 29, while the Weather Network has it reaching 32. Sunday is expected to drop to 18 or 20 degrees, depending on the forecast. Monday is also expected to stay cooler than normal, with highs near 19 or 20. There is also a chance of showers Saturday night, Sunday night, and Heritage Day. Freedom Mobile says it has expanded 5G and 5G Plus coverage in Airdrie. The company says Airdrie is part of a broader network expansion across Alberta, Ontario, and BC. Freedom is also enabling 5G Plus access on all mobile plans at no extra cost. Customers need a compatible device and SIM card and must be in a covered area. Emergency Health Services Alberta says dispatch paramedics have reviewed close to 6,000 lower acuity 911 calls since late May. The agency says 40% were referred to alternative care options instead of a regular ambulance response. Those options included self-care advice, primary care referrals, mobile integrated healthcare, taxis, and alternative response vehicles. EHS Alberta says the model is meant to keep ambulances available for higher acuity emergencies. Eligible recipients are scheduled to receive July CPP and old age security payments today. The federal government lists July 29th as the payment date for CPP retirement, disability, children, and survivors benefit. OAS pensions, the guaranteed income supplement, the allowance, and allowance for the survivor are also due today. Old age security rates rose 1.2% for the July to September quarter. Tired of searching for news? Get it delivered. Sign up for daily news on discoverairdrie.com and enjoy local updates right in your email. All eligible Canadians can now renew their passports online. The federal government announced Tuesday, removing previous daily limits of how many people could apply online. Calgary police said Tuesday that a female pedestrian who was struck by a sea train in the city southwest on Monday has died in hospital. It's the end of an era for Calgary's nightlife after Cowboys Dance Hall announced that it is closing its doors.
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2: The Toronto Blue Jays have an off day tomorrow before they start a weekend series with the St. Louis Cardinals. The Jays are currently dead last in the AL East. The Calgary Stampeders return to the field on Saturday when they take on the Hamilton Tiger Cats. The Stamps have a record of 3-4. Tonight, Canada will take on Sweden in the 2026 World Junior Summer Showcase.
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2: A partially cloudy sky tonight. There is a risk of thunderstorms, a low of 7. Tomorrow, it's a mix of sun and cloud with a high of 25. And Friday, it's sunny with a high of 26. For all your weather and news updates, visit discoverairdrie.com, download our app, or stream us online.
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Happy Wednesday. Good afternoon. I'm Ken O'Neill. 3 days left in July. Let's make the best of it. Harry Styles. This is American Girls.

0: Avril Lavigne, I'm With You. I'm Ken O'Neill. Olivia Rodrigo next. Not a great game for the Jays last night. After a bit of a rain delay and a tornado watch, the Nationals controlled the whole thing, won the game 8-6. One more in Washington for the Toronto Blue Jays. It's an afternoon game today. Tomorrow, it's a day off, and Toronto is back at home for the weekend against St. Louis. Then on Monday, back on the road to play the Astros.
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0: Mixed throughout, slight chance of showers, risk of a thunderstorm late in the day, then back to sunshine for Friday with a high of 26. Stay weather ready. 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

0: Nothing.
1: Alexander Stewart and I Wish You Cheated. I'm Ken O'Neill. Teddy Swims is coming up. Good to see there's still a love of actually going to the movies. Toy Story 5 has hit the $1 billion mark globally, and after only 2 weekends, Christopher Nolan's The Odyssey has already made $650 million. It's on track to hit $1 billion worldwide. Could there be a third movie to do it this summer? The short answer, yeah, sure. Spider-Man Brand New Day opens this weekend.
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10: 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Tomorrow, sun cloud mix throughout the day. Slight chance of showers, risk of a thunderstorm late in the day with a high of 25. Into Friday, sunshine and a high of 26. Get the latest forecast at your fingertips. 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

0: Tate McRae with Ken O'Neill. Hosier on the way next with Too Sweet. Have you signed up yet for the Daily News? 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
9: But I finally went and picked them up on Saturday, and let's just say that, yeah, they were pretty stoked to see me.
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9: 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Yeah, so you could hear my oldest right off the hop there. 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And my youngest, she was also excited, you know, the little daddy at the end. 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
2: 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Horses could return to Airdrie's Canada Day Parade next year. Airdrie Parade said survey respondents made it clear they missed the equestrian entries this year. Organizers say route discussions with the city are already underway, but no return has been confirmed. The survey also found people want more bands in the parades. Airdrie Parade says it will explore options for more music in 2027, but noted it does not have funding to hire bands on its own. Rocky View County has paused four recreation projects while it develops a countywide recreation strategy. The projects included facilities proposed for Langdon, Indus, and Springbank. Together, they carry an estimated capital cost of $111 million. The county says each project will stay at its current stage while recreation needs, service levels, operating costs, and long-term affordability are reviewed. No completion date for the strategy has been provided. A bear warning is in effect for the Skokie Trail system in Banff National Park. Parks Canada says a grizzly bear showing bold and curious behavior has been approaching people and campsites at close range. The warning includes Skokie Lodge, Hidden Lake, Merlin Meadows, Baker Lake, Red Deer Lakes, and nearby passes. Visitors are being told to hike in groups, make noise, carry bear spray, and secure all foods and scented items. Online passport renewal is now open to all eligible Canadian adults applying from within Canada. The federal government has removed the cap on the service. Eligible applicants can submit their renewal applications, digital passport photos, and payment online. In-person and mail-in applications are still available. Online renewals have the same 20 business day service standards as simplified adult renewals by mail or at most Service Canada centers. Canadians who need a passport faster still have to apply in person. Want the latest local news delivered straight to your inbox? Sign up for daily news on discoverairdrie.com. Dr. Anthony Fauci on Wednesday invoked his Fifth Amendment and declined to answer questions from senators in a Republican-led committee hearing about his handling of the COVID-19 pandemic. Calgary police said Tuesday that a female pedestrian who was struck by a C train in the city's southwest on Monday has died in hospital. It's the end of an era for Calgary's nightlife after Cowboys Dance Hall announced that it is closing its doors.
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2: Tonight, Canada will take on Sweden in the 2026 World Junior Summer Showcase. The Toronto Blue Jays have an off day tomorrow before they start a weekend series with the St. Louis Cardinals. The Jays are currently dead last in the AL East. The Calgary Stampeders return to the field on Saturday when they take on the Hamilton Tiger Cats. The Stamps have a record of 3-4.
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2: A partially cloudy sky tonight. There is a risk of thunderstorms, a low of 7. Tomorrow it's a mix of sun and cloud with a high of 25. And Friday it's sunny with a high of 26. For all your weather and news updates, visit discoverairdrie.com, download our app, or stream us online.
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2: 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High of 24 today, sunshine for the rest of the day, dropping to 7 overnight. Tomorrow, mix of sun and cloud, high of 25, slight chance of showers, risk of a thunderstorm in the afternoon. And then into Friday, back to sunshine with a high of 26. Sun or storm, find the area's official forecast through the Discover Airdrie app.
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10: 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Tomorrow, partly cloudy, slight chance of showers, risk of a thunderstorm in the afternoon with a high of 25. And then sunshine expected throughout the day on Friday with a high of 26. 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

0: Afternoon, I'm Ken O'Neill. There's Sophie Simmons, Love Turns Lonely, Bruno Mars, the new one, Risk It All, just before that. Lil Nas X on the way. The CFL is into week 9. It starts tomorrow night with the Lions in Winnipeg. On Friday, Montreal plays the Ottawa Red Blacks. Saturday afternoon, the Stampeders travel to Hamilton. And Saturday night, Saskatchewan will be in Edmonton. The Argos have this week off.
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11: 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Huh? 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
2: 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Environment Canada is calling for a Saturday high of 29, while the Weather Network has it reaching 32. Sunday is expected to drop to 18 or 20 degrees, depending on the forecast. Monday is also expected to stay cooler than normal, with highs near 19 or 20. There is also a chance of showers Saturday night, Sunday night, and Heritage Day. Freedom Mobile says it has expanded 5G and 5G Plus coverage in Airdrie. The company says Airdrie is part of a broader network expansion across Alberta, Ontario, and BC. Freedom is also enabling 5G Plus access on all mobile plans at no extra cost. Customers need a compatible device and SIM card and must be in a covered area. Emergency Health Services Alberta says dispatch paramedics have reviewed close to 6,000 lower acuity 911 calls since late May. The agency says 40% were referred to alternative care options instead of a regular ambulance response. Those options included self-care advice, primary care referrals, mobile integrated healthcare, taxis, and alternative response vehicles. EHS Alberta says the model is meant to keep ambulances available for higher acuity emergencies. Eligible recipients are scheduled to receive July CPP and old age security payments today. The federal government lists July 29th as the payment date for CPP retirement, disability, children, and survivors benefit. OAS pensions, the guaranteed income supplement, the allowance, and allowance for the survivor are also due today. Old age security rates rose 1.2% for the July to September quarter. Tired of searching for news? Get it delivered. Sign up for daily news on discoverairdrie.com and enjoy local updates right in your email. All eligible Canadians can now renew their passports online. The federal government announced Tuesday, removing previous daily limits of how many people could apply online. Calgary police said Tuesday that a female pedestrian who was struck by a sea train in the city's southwest on Monday has died in hospital. It's the end of an era for Calgary's nightlife after Cowboys Dance Hall announced that it is closing its doors.
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2: The Toronto Blue Jays have an off day tomorrow before they start a weekend series with the St. Louis Cardinals. The Jays are currently dead last in the AL East. The Calgary Stampeders return to the field on Saturday when they take on the Hamilton Tiger Cats. The Stamps have a record of 3-4. Tonight, Canada will take on Sweden in the 2026 World Junior Summer Showcase.
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2: A partially cloudy sky tonight. There is a risk of thunderstorms, a low of 7. Tomorrow, it's a mix of sun and cloud with a high of 25. And Friday, it's sunny with a high of 26. For all your weather and news updates, visit discoverairdrie.com, download our app, or stream us online.
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I'm Candace Johnson. Tonight, there's a reason to look up to the skies. Details coming up after Gracie Abrams hears her new track, Hit the Wall, on the Drive Home Show.

0: Justin Timberlake, Can't Stop the Feeling on the Drive Home Show. I'm Candace Johnson. Hey, just a reminder, looks like we're going to have clear skies tonight for the strawberry full moon, or the buck full moon, as they call it. Also tonight, the Perseid meteor shower is ongoing. The peak for the meteor shower is August 12th to 13th, so you'd be lucky to see a few now, especially with a full moon. But either way, a good night to sit in the hot tub if you got one, or have a little fire in the backyard, as long as it is along with the fire advisory rules. And enjoy a beautiful strawberry full moon.
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5: 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High of 24 today, sunshine for the rest of the day, dropping to 7 overnight. Tomorrow, mix of sun and cloud, high of 25, slight chance of showers, risk of a thunderstorm in the afternoon, and then into Friday, back to sunshine with a high of 26. Sun or storm, find the area's official forecast through the Discover Airdrie app.
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from the beaches, edge of the earth, on the Drive Home Show. I'm Candace Johnson. It is Lasagna Day, and we're going to celebrate with an Alberta spin on a traditional lasagna. I've created a recipe.

0: Alessia Cara, Trust My Lonely on The Drive Home Show. How you doing? I'm Candace Johnson. We're talking lasagna because today is National Lasagna Day. It's Garfield's favorite food. One of mine too, honestly. You could turn anything into a lasagna. Just throw it in the oven with some layers of noodles and some cheese. Pick your meat, pick your sauce, and delicious. Here's an Alberta spin on a lasagna recipe I think you should try using bison. Use Alberta bison instead and make like a little Saskatoon berry compote, I guess, to kind of like top it off. Just a little bit here. A little bit of sweet with your savory and your sour. I think it would be a really, really... Oh, if you want to go all Alberta, also add some Sylvan Lake smoked Gouda. All right, there you go. Alberta lasagna for National Lasagna Day.
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8: 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Tomorrow, partly cloudy, slight chance of showers, risk of a thunderstorm in the afternoon with a high of 25. And then sunshine expected throughout the day on Friday with a high of 26. 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

0: 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Well, these canines are part of Alberta Conservation canine team. Winnie, Hilo, and Jane are detecting an invasive mussel before they reach Alberta waterways. I find this story fascinating. Also, these dogs are just, they're like the peak black lab. 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
5: Hey, it's Justin Crouch from Air Mornings. In case you missed it recently on the show, went out to Callaway Park with the family the other day, and I forgot to close the door, the driver's door of our vehicle. So we came out after an entire afternoon at Callaway Park with the driver's door of our vehicle wide open. Nothing was taken, luckily, but a friendly reminder not to do that either. Also, yes, I do feel like I should be buying a lottery ticket this week.
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2: 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Horses could return to Airdrie's Canada Day Parade next year. Airdrie Parade said survey respondents made it clear they missed the equestrian entries this year. Organizers say route discussions with the city are already underway, but no return has been confirmed. The survey also found people want more bands in the parades. Airdrie Parade says it will explore options for more music in 2027, but noted it does not have funding to hire bands on its own. Rocky View County has paused four recreation projects while it develops a countywide recreation strategy. The projects included facilities proposed for Langdon, Indus, and Springbank. Together, they carry an estimated capital cost of $111 million. The county says each project will stay at its current stage while recreation needs, service levels, operating costs, and long-term affordability are reviewed. No completion date for the strategy has been provided. A bear warning is in effect for the Skokie Trail system in Banff National Park. Parks Canada says a grizzly bear showing bold and curious behavior has been approaching people and campsites at close range. The warning includes Skokie Lodge, Hidden Lake, Merlin Meadows, Baker Lake, Red Deer Lakes, and nearby passes. Visitors are being told to hike in groups, make noise, carry bear spray, and secure all foods and scented items. Online passport renewal is now open to all eligible Canadian adults applying from within Canada. The federal government has removed the cap on the service. Eligible applicants can submit their renewal applications, digital passport photos, and payment online. In-person and mail-in applications are still available. Online renewals have the same 20 business day service standards as simplified adult renewals by mail or at most Service Canada centers. Canadians who need a passport faster still have to apply in person. Want the latest local news delivered straight to your inbox? 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Dr. Anthony Fauci on Wednesday invoked his Fifth Amendment and declined to answer questions from senators in a Republican-led committee hearing about his handling of the COVID-19 pandemic. Calgary police said Tuesday that a female pedestrian who was struck by a sea train in the city's southwest on Monday has died in hospital. It's the end of an era for Calgary's nightlife after Cowboys Dance Hall announced that it is closing its doors.
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2: Tonight, Canada will take on Sweden in the 2026 World Junior Summer Showcase. The Toronto Blue Jays have an off day tomorrow before they start a weekend series with the St. Louis Cardinals. The Jays are currently dead last in the AL East. The Calgary Stampeders return to the field on Saturday when they take on the Hamilton Tiger Cats. The Stamps have a record of 3-4.
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2: A partially cloudy sky tonight. There is a risk of thunderstorms, a low of 7. Tomorrow, it's a mix of sun and cloud with a high of 25. And Friday, it's sunny with a high of 26. For all your weather and news updates, visit discoverairdrie.com, download our app, or stream us online. 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

0: Jesse LaBelle won last night on The Drive Home Show. How you doing? I'm Candace Johnson. This morning you heard it, that Duck Duck Jeep queued a text, and it's time to head to the phone lines to get ourselves a qualifier.
1: Hello?
0: Hi, is this Erica?
1: Yes, it is.
0: Hi, Erica. It's Candace calling from the radio station. Tree, how you doing?
1: Good, thanks. How are you?
0: Fantastic. Are you in a place where you can look at the last text message you sent us?
1: It probably said Jeep.
0: Can you check again?
1: Hang on a second.
0: All right, take a look.
1: Where is it? I'm looking.
0: Okay.
1: I said keep. And then I fixed it to Jeep.
0: Erica, you know what? I'm still going to qualify you, okay?
1: Woohoo!
0: Yes, Jeep, not keep.
1: I will yes, it was supposed to say Jeep, but you know, voice of text doesn't always work that way.
0: Exactly. Well, Erica, congratulations. You are qualified to win that brand new Jeep from your Alberta Jeep dealers. And we're going to throw in a pair of Callaway Park tickets for you, okay?
1: Well, I will keep the Jeep when it comes to me.
0: I love it. Perfect.
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0: Len and Stella is kissing other people on the Drive Home Show. How you doing? I'm Candace Johnson. As you know, we're giving away a Jeep at the end of the summer. It's Duck Duck Jeep with your Alberta Jeep dealers. Did you know there's a Guinness World Record for the most Jeeps ducked or the largest ducking event? 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And it's a good thing. It's not a bad thing. 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
8: 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Tomorrow, partly cloudy. Slight chance of showers. Risk of a thunderstorm in the afternoon with a high of 25. And then sunshine expected throughout the day on Friday with a high of 26. 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

0: Walk Off the Earth on Air 106, the Drive Home Show, brought to you by Davis Chev. I'm Candace Johnson. It's going to be a hot one this weekend. I hope the AC is working in your vehicle. If not, maybe you should head to Davis Chev. Yeah, the Heritage Day long weekend in Airdrie could hit 32 degrees before we see a cool down.
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9: your last chance to get some happy hour dome foams, if you know, you know, and watch the Flames play a game. I won't say win, because that feels like it might be optimistic this season. But your last chance to catch a game at the Saddle Dome will be on April 10th of next year. April 10th, 2027, last Flames game at the Saddle Dome. It really is the end of an era. And I also imagine, with the fact they've got to pay for this new stadium, it'll be the end of happy hour dome foams.
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3: 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Environment Canada is calling for a Saturday high of 29, while the Weather Network has it reaching 32. Sunday is expected to drop to 18 or 20 degrees, depending on the forecast. Monday is also expected to stay cooler than normal, with highs near 19 or 20. There is also a chance of showers Saturday night, Sunday night, and Heritage Day. Freedom Mobile says it has expanded 5G and 5G Plus coverage in Airdrie. The company says Airdrie is part of a broader network expansion across Alberta, Ontario, and BC. Freedom is also enabling 5G Plus access on all mobile plans at no extra cost. Customers need a compatible device and SIM card and must be in a covered area. Emergency Health Services Alberta says dispatch paramedics have reviewed close to 6,000 lower acuity 911 calls since late May. The agency says 40% were referred to alternative care options instead of a regular ambulance response. Those options included self-care advice, primary care referrals, mobile integrated healthcare, taxis, and alternative response vehicles. EHS Alberta says the model is meant to keep ambulances available for higher acuity emergencies. Eligible recipients are scheduled to receive July CPP and old age security payments today. The federal government lists July 29th as the payment date for CPP retirement, disability, children, and survivors benefit. OAS pensions, the guaranteed income supplement, the allowance, and allowance for the survivor are also due today. Old age security rates rose 1.2% for the July to September quarter. Tired of searching for news? Get it delivered. Sign up for daily news on discoverairdrie.com and enjoy local updates right in your email. All eligible Canadians can now renew their passports online. The federal government announced Tuesday, removing previous daily limits of how many people could apply online. Calgary police said Tuesday that a female pedestrian who was struck by a C-train in the city southwest on Monday has died in hospital. It's the end of an era for Calgary's nightlife after Cowboys Dance Hall announced that it is closing its doors.
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3: The Toronto Blue Jays have an off day tomorrow before they start a weekend series with the St. Louis Cardinals. The Jays are currently dead last in the AL East. The Calgary Stampeders return to the field on Saturday when they take on the Hamilton Tiger Cats. The Stamps have a record of 3-4. Tonight, Canada will take on Sweden in the 2026 World Juniors Summer Showcase.
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3: A partially cloudy sky tonight. There is a risk of thunderstorms, a low of 7. Tomorrow, it's a mix of sun and cloud with a high of 25. And Friday, it's sunny with a high of 26. For all your weather and news updates, visit discoverairdrie.com, download our app, or stream us online.
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up, Nelly Furtado, Torture of the Heart on the Drive Home Show. Did you know that an Ella Langley song can save your life? Yeah, not only is she breaking records, but now she's saving lives. We've got details coming up after Teddy Swims' new one. Here's Mr. Know-It-All on the Drive Home Show.

0: The Drive Home Show. How you doing? I'm Candace Johnson. The American Heart Association just gave Ella Langley and her team private lessons in CPR because her song, Choosing Texas, is now qualified to perform CPR since it's 112 beats per minute. He always loved Amarillo by morning. I should have taken that as a warning. She's from Texas, I can tell. There you go. 112 beats per minute is the amount of times your CPR pumps should be apart. Who knew? If anybody needed CPR when they saw Ella Langley hit the stage at Cowboys, good news. You could always perform CPR to Choosin' Texas.
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2: A busy Wednesday out here on Airdrie's major routes like Main Street, 8th Street, and East Lake Boulevard. They are especially busy at the intersections with Yankee Valley Boulevard and Veterans Boulevard. 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
5: A double meteor shower could light up Airdrie's sky this week. 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A partially cloudy sky tonight. There is a risk of thunderstorms, a low of 7. Tomorrow, it's a mix of sun and cloud with a high of 25. And Friday, it's sunny with a high of 26. For all your weather and news updates, visit discoverairdrie.com, download our app, or stream us online.
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Brett, kissing you on the Drive Home Show. I'm Candace Johnson. I think everyone in the office wanted to give me a kiss today. I brought in a snackle box. It was a box full of candies, gummy treats, and everyone's so thankful and appreciative. Here's Sia.

0: on the Drive Home Show. I'm Candace Johnson. This morning, we played that Duck Duck Jeep. Cue to text, but sometimes autocorrect has different plans.
1: Hello?
0: Hi, is this Erica?
1: Yes, it is.
0: Hi, Erica. It's Candace calling from the radio station. Tree, how you doing?
1: Good, thanks. How are you?
0: Fantastic. Are you in a place where you can look at the last text message you sent us?
1: It probably said Jeep.
0: Can you check again?
1: Hang on a second.
0: All right, take a look.
1: Where is it? I'm looking.
0: Okay.
1: I said keep. And then I fixed it to Jeep.
0: Erica, you know what? I'm still going to qualify you, okay?
1: Woohoo!
0: Yes, Jeep, not keep.
1: I will yes, it was supposed to say Jeep, but you know, voice of text doesn't always work that way.
0: Exactly. Well, Erica, congratulations. You are qualified to win that brand new Jeep from your Alberta Jeep dealers. And we're going to throw in a pair of Callaway Park tickets for you, okay?
1: Well, I will keep the Jeep when it comes to me.
0: I love it. Perfect.
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3: The QE2 in between Airdrie and Calgary is fairly congested as of right now, so you can definitely expect some delays over there. Here in Airdrie, the major routes are fairly busy as well. If you do see or hear anything, please do give me a call or send me a text at 403-212-1061.
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3: 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A partially cloudy sky tonight. There is a risk of thunderstorms, a low of 7. Tomorrow, it's a mix of sun and cloud with a high of 25. And Friday, it's sunny with a high of 26. For all your weather and news updates, visit discoverairdrie.com, download our app, or stream us online.
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0: Romeo Jealous, I Ain't With You on Air 106, the Drive Home Show, brought to you by Davis Chev. I'm Candace Johnson. The Canada Day Parade, always a big hit here in Airdrie. Well, this year we did a little survey to see if there's anything you think is missing. Apparently, we're missing the horses, and we want some more bands in the parade. 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
2: 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Horses could return to Airdrie's Canada Day Parade next year. Airdrie Parade said survey respondents made it clear they missed the equestrian entries this year. Organizers say route discussions with the city are already underway, but no return has been confirmed. The survey also found people want more bands in the parades. Airdrie Parade says it will explore options for more music in 2027, but noted it does not have funding to hire bands on its own. Rocky View County has paused four recreation projects while it develops a countywide recreation strategy. The projects included facilities proposed for Langdon, Indus, and Springbank. Together, they carry an estimated capital cost of $111 million. The county says each project will stay at its current stage while recreation needs, service levels, operating costs, and long-term affordability are reviewed. No completion date for the strategy has been provided. A bear warning is in effect for the Skokie Trail system in Banff National Park. Parks Canada says a grizzly bear showing bold and curious behavior has been approaching people and campsites at close range. The warning includes Skokie Lodge, Hidden Lake, Merlin Meadows, Baker Lake, Red Deer Lakes, and nearby passes. Visitors are being told to hike in groups, make noise, carry bear spray, and secure all foods and scented items. Online passport renewal is now open to all eligible Canadian adults applying from within Canada. The federal government has removed the cap on the service. Eligible applicants can submit their renewal applications, digital passport photos, and payment online. In-person and mail-in applications are still available. Online renewals have the same 20 business day service standards as simplified adult renewals by mail or at most Service Canada centers. Canadians who need a passport faster still have to apply in person. Want the latest local news delivered straight to your inbox? Sign up for daily news on discoverairdrie.com. Dr. Anthony Fauci on Wednesday invoked his Fifth Amendment and declined to answer questions from senators in a Republican-led committee hearing about his handling of the COVID-19 pandemic. Calgary police said Tuesday that a female pedestrian who was struck by a sea train in the city's southwest on Monday has died in hospital. It's the end of an era for Calgary's nightlife after Cowboys Dance Hall announced that it is closing its doors.
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2: Tonight, Canada will take on Sweden in the 2026 World Junior Summer Showcase. The Toronto Blue Jays have an off day tomorrow before they start a weekend series with the St. Louis Cardinals. The Jays are currently dead last in the AL East. The Calgary Stampeders return to the field on Saturday when they take on the Hamilton Tiger Cats. The Stamps have a record of 3-4.
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2: A partially cloudy sky tonight. There is a risk of thunderstorms, a low of 7. Tomorrow, it's a mix of sun and cloud with a high of 25. And Friday, it's sunny with a high of 26. For all your weather and news updates, visit discoverairdrie.com, download our app, or stream us online.
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Machine Talk on the Drive Home Show. I'm Candace Johnson. Coming up, what's happening in entertainment? There is an artist who just was certified platinum 15 years after her single came out. It's not a great song. I'm pretty shocked it was certified platinum. We've got those details coming up. What's happening in entertainment after Bruno Mars? Here's Risk It All.

0: 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Here's Candace with what's happening in entertainment. 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
1: 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I'm Candace, and that's what's happening in entertainment. 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
6: Things are a little slow going on the QE2 northbound by Cross Iron Mills Mall, so you can expect some delays over there. Here in Airdrie, the major routes are fairly busy as well. If you do see or hear anything, please do give me a call or send me a text at 403-212-1061.
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9: A double meteor shower could light up Airdrie's sky this week. 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A partially cloudy sky tonight. There is a risk of thunderstorms, a low of 7. Tomorrow, it's a mix of sun and cloud with a high of 25. And Friday, it's sunny with a high of 26. For all your weather and news updates, visit discoverairdrie.com, download our app, or stream us online.
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Alex Sampson, Misery on the Drive Home Show. I'm Candace Johnson. If you love dogs, this weekend's going to the dogs in Foothills County. Find out where you can see every kind of dog this weekend after Dua Lipa. Here's Houdini on the Drive Home Show.

0: Davis Trench, lightning and thunder on the Drive Home Show. I'm Candace Johnson. Did you know that Alberta hosts the largest outdoor dog show in Canada? Yeah. Canada's largest outdoor dog show is happening this weekend. The Alberta Kennel Club is hosting its summer classic at the Ranch House in Foothills County near Okotoks over the long weekend. It starts on the 31st and runs right up until Monday.
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2: The QE2 in between Airdrie and Calgary is fairly congested as of right now, so you can definitely expect some delays over there. Here in Airdrie, the major routes are fairly busy as well. If you do see or hear anything, please do give me a call or send me a text at 403-212-1061.
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2: 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A partially cloudy sky tonight. There is a risk of thunderstorms, a low of 7. Tomorrow, it's a mix of sun and cloud with a high of 25. And Friday, it's sunny with a high of 26. For all your weather and news updates, visit discoverairdrie.com, download our app, or stream us online.
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0: 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Of course, the new Spider-Man movie is out this weekend. 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
2: 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Environment Canada is calling for a Saturday high of 29, while the Weather Network has it reaching 32. Sunday is expected to drop to 18 or 20 degrees, depending on the forecast. Monday is also expected to stay cooler than normal, with highs near 19 or 20. There is also a chance of showers Saturday night, Sunday night, and Heritage Day. Freedom Mobile says it has expanded 5G and 5G Plus coverage in Airdrie. The company says Airdrie is part of a broader network expansion across Alberta, Ontario, and BC. Freedom is also enabling 5G